0: Oh, those pitch drums are much too low. You're ahead of me.
1: Working together during a rehearsal or during a recording, there some tension sometimes is established, but this is normal in every profession and in every recording.
0: Pepe, watch me, not the music. And if you make a mistake, we'll go back. Right? You know this.
2: Coming. What am I saying? Coming.
0: John, please don't do this. Don't give elocution lessons over the microphone, okay?
3: Something's coming.
2: Take 130.
4: I don't have numbers, maestro. I'm sorry about that.
0: I'll sing it for you.
5: Something's coming, something good, if I can wait. Something coming.
0: If I can wait, you're not waiting.
5: Will it be? Yes, it will. Maybe just by holding still.
0: Still? Okay, I think we've got that.

0: O compositor ficará para sempre associado a uma obra que eclipsa em parte o resto da sua produção. Mas para além do Bernstein da Broadway, do jazz e de West Side Story, existe um compositor preocupado com a reconciliação e a condição humana, com a morte, a dúvida, a fé. Razões para que na Terceira Sinfonia sejam usadas as escalas tonal, tradicional e a dodecafónica.
1: Kaddish, my third symphony, contains a great deal of carefully worked out 12-tone music. One of the main points of the piece is that the agony expressed by the 12-tone music has to give way, this is part of the form of the piece, to tonality and diatonicism even, so that what triumphs in the end, the affirmation of faith, is tonal.
0: A Terceira Sinfonia de Leonard Bernstein, Kaddish, foi composta em memória de John F. Kennedy, pouco depois do seu assassinato.
2: Father, we've won another day. We have dreamed our Kaddish and wakened alive.
1: At that moment, I realized that I had to dedicate the piece to the beloved memory of this man, whom I did indeed love very much, and in whom I had great faith and hope, and who I think was at that moment on the brink of becoming perhaps the greatest president we ever would have had.
0: Kaddish estreou em dezembro de 1963 em Tel Aviv com Leonard Bernstein à frente da Sinfónica de Israel.

Oh no, Johnny. I swear it was dark. He had the same jacket. Well, almost mine.

1955, All Right, OK, You Win, o canto do blues com a cantora pioneira de Rhythm and Blues, Ella Johnson.